0: Mountain Peak 104.1. Good afternoon. It is the 7th of May, and I'm here with you all the way till 7 o'clock. I got details on some of the happenings going on around the area if you want to get out and do something. Also, it's Thursday. That means in the 5 o'clock hour, I have your Throwback Thursday question. And you could be winning an 8-inch bun cake from Nothing But Cakes in Bend. So listen in, because I have plenty more of Central Oregon's best music. It's The Peak, 104.1.
1: This is the highlight of my morning. Hey, what's up? It's Island.
2: And I'm Josh.
1: And a little thing we love about the Chick-fil-A bacon, egg, and cheese biscuit is that it's our go-to morning comfort.
2: And you've got that nice golden fluffy egg.
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2: Crispy bacon.
1: Melty cheese.
2: You want something quick, you want something convenient, but most of all, you want something good.
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3: Start off the morning with a Chick-fil-A bacon, egg, and cheese biscuit with Simply Orange Juice.

0: 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That's 988oregon.org.
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